audience out there swinging with us. On behalf of Jule Brown, Billy Kyle, Joe Daringsburg, Summer Young, Billy Crook, Danny Barcelona, little Filipino boy on the drums, little Arabian boys, that's for old. We are very happy to have sung this number for you folks. It's cutting out time now. Before we cut out from here, let's take them saints on down.

It's like someone took a knife edge and dull, dug a 6-inch valley in the middle of my skull. At night I wake up with the sheets soaking wet, freight train running through.

One morning it was drizzling rain. Fighting and trouble are my middle name. I was raised in the canebrake by an old mama lion. Can't no high-toned woman make me walk.

0: Woman better step aside.
1: 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One fist of iron, the other of steel. If the right one don't get you, then the left one will. You load

This has got to be the saddest day of my life. I called you here today for a bit of bad news. I won't be able to see you anymore because of my obligations and the ties that you have. We've been meeting here every day. And since this is our last day together, I want to hold you just one more time. When you turn and walk away, don't look back. I want to remember you just like this. Let's just kiss.

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Come along with me if you'd like to sup with a rich cocotte, where the best bohemians go a lot, 'cause her wine is sparkling, though her wit is not.

in putting her guests at ease by receiving only in a pink chemise. Come along with me. There's a prince whose home has become a must for the lower men of the upper crust, 'cause his high-born wife has such a low

children often are not. And again I say, baby, if you care for an unconventional love affair, plus a boudoir full of fancy underwear, come along, woof, woof, come.

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0: granted to you.
1: Nothing could be grander than to be in Louisiana
0: in the morning.
1: Morning.
0: In the morning, it's great to stay up late. Good morning. Good morning to
1: Might
0: you.
1: Might be just as zippy if we was in Mississippi.
0: When we left the movie show, the future wasn't bright. But came the dawn, the show goes on, and I don't want to say good night.
2: Don't say good morning.
0: Good morning.
3: Rainbows are shining through.
0: Good morning.
2: Good morning.
0: Bonjour.
2: Bonjour.
0: Buenos dias.
2: Buenos dias.
0: Buongiorno.
2: Buongiorno.
0: Good morning.
2: Breakfast morning.

lock, lock, lock, lock, lock, lock, lock, lock, lock, lock, lock, lock, lock, lock, lock, lock, lock, lock, lock, lock, lock, lock, lock, lock, lock, lock, lock, lock, lock, lock, lock, lock, lock, lock, lock, lock, lock, lock, lock, lock, lock, lock, lock, lock, lock, lock, lock, lock, lock, lock, lock, lock, lock, lock, lock, lock, lock, lock, lock, lock, lock, lock, lock, lock, lock, lock, lock, lock, lock, lock, lock, lock, lock, lock, lock, lock, lock, lock, lock, lock, lock, lock, lock, lock, lock, lock, lock, lock, lock, lock, lock, lock, lock, lock, lock, lock, lock, lock, lock, lock, lock, lock, lock, lock, lock, lock, lock, lock, lock, lock, lock, lock, lock, lock, lock, lock, lock, lock, lock, lock, lock, lock, lock, lock, lock, lock,

0: in the plane.
1: Again.
0: The rain in Spain stays mainly in the plane.
2: I think she's got it.